0: 98.1 KZE, moving and grooving with the Specials with Enjoy Yourself, It's Later Than You Think. We also heard music from Hepcat from the album Right on Time with No Worries. King Shasa in there too with Rude Boy Skankin' and Fishbone starting off the 8 o'clock hour here on Moving and Grooving with Party at Ground Zero. 18 minutes after said hour, and that set was brought to you by our friends at D-Rody. And it's been a hot one this summer, and if your AC hasn't been up to snuff, you're not alone, because over time, these systems get dirty and worn down, and they end up working harder. 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

0: 98.1 KZE, moving and grooving with Fish, going back to A Picture of Nectar for Chalk Dust Torture. Also in there, new music from Angine de Poitrine, the Quebec duo's new album's called Volume 2. We hear Angine de Poitrine with Sarnese. We also heard Zeppelin going back to their fourth album for When the Levee Breaks, and Betty LaVette starting that set from her album LaVette. We heard Plan B. Taking us to 20 minutes from the top of the hour. 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

98.1 KZE, moving and grooving with John Brown's Body, going back to Pressure Points for Blazing Love. We also heard Burning Spear from Marcus Garvey with The Invasion, Black Wadada, and John Legend and The Roots starting things from their album Wake Up. We heard Humanity, Love the Way It Should Be. And that's going to wrap it up for this edition of Moving and Grooving. I want to thank everybody for tuning in, and thank you, most of all, to the sponsors who make it all possible. 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
3: Welcome to Family Jam House. I'm Rick, your host. We have 1 hour of music that has family members within the band or artist that you're going to hear. We're going to get things started with one recorded live in Woodstock, New York at Levon Helm's barn. It was a midnight ramble in June of 2011, the last meeting of Mavis Staples and Levon Helm. Levon Helm's Midnight Ramble band backing Mavis up that featured a whole family outfit, family vibe. Levon's daughter, Amy Helm, singing along with husband and wife, Larry Campbell and Teresa Williams. Great band, Jimmy Weider. Move Along Train from Coming Home, finally released last year. This is Family Jam House.

0: Family Jam House, 98.1 KZE. I'm Rick, your host. Great one from Frank Zappa. From the 1979 album Joe's Garage, we heard the single version of the title track. On the album is husband and wife Terry and Dale Bozzio. In the cast, Dale plays Mary and Terry plays bald-headed John. Fun song. And we also heard This Must Be the Place. Ivan Neville, Touch My Soul. The brand new album just came out. Cousin Ian Neville playing the guitar, covering the T-Heads. This Must Be the Place. Naive Melody. Move Along Train by Mavis Staples and Levon Helm off their Coming Home album. Larry Campbell, Teresa Williams, husband and wife, Levon and Levon's daughter, Amy Helm, a true family band, starting Family Jam House this evening. Something special coming up next.
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0: This is Family Jam House. I'm Rick. I'm going to dig a little deeper into the Staves album, Good Woman. I'm going to give you a song that's from Jessica, Camilla, and Emily Stavely Taylor. They shorten their name to just the Staves. Make things simple to remember. Here's one called Sparks off the album, Good Woman. The Staves. Family Jam House. Three sisters, great harmonies.

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1: Family Jam House. Got a great vibe in the studio tonight. Some candles, some incense, and just having a good time. Surrounded by music and family. We heard Dawes featuring the Goldsmith brothers, Griffin and Taylor Goldsmith. Taylor, the singer from Dawes. Good luck with whatever. That was the title track. You probably should leave. Chris Stapleton off Starting Over with his wife Morgan helping out on vocals. Emily, Jessica, and Camilla Stavely Taylor, the Staves, starting that set off with Sparks off the album Good Woman. I'm Rick. 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
1: Hello again. Thanks a lot for listening to Family Jam House. I'm Rick, your host. Going to give you one from His Golden Messenger off the album Heart Like a Levee. Came out a little while back. Tiff Merritt on backing vocals. And the Cook brothers, Phil Cook and Brad Cook, helping out on a lot of different musical instruments, including bass and keyboards and so much more. Phil Cook plays the keyboards. Brad plays the bass. He also produced the album, His Golden Messenger, Family Jam House. This one's called Like a Mirror Loves Out.

0: Family Jam House, 98.1 KZE. I'm Rick. Great one from Sly and the Family Stone. Freddie Stone and Sister Rose Stone. Family Stone. Of course, Sly. Thank you for talking to me, Africa. From the 1971 album, There's a Riot Going On. At the time, Sly and the Family Stone were getting a little more deeper into what was happening socially around the country at the time, and they kind of drifted away from their feel-good, fun partying tunes to more of a funky, deeper, social conscious album. There's a Riot Going On. Sly and the Family Stone. Family Affair was a big single off that collection. Before Sly, we heard Phil Cook and Brad Cook Brothers helping out His Golden Messenger on the tune that featured Tiff Merritt on backing vocals, Like a Mirror Loves a Hammer. We'll continue with more great music on Family Jam House.
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0: Thanks again for listening to Family Jam House. I'm Rick, your host. We got a cool way to wrap up tonight's program. A couple of beautiful songs picked out for you. The first one is from Bella Fleck and the Flecktones off the album Little Worlds from 2003. We're going to hear the song next, featuring the Wooten Brothers, Victor and Family Man Wooten, Bela Fleck and the Flecktones. It's All Relative, Family Jam House.

Great song from Radiohead, Family Jam House, 98.1 KZE. I'm Rick, your host. Colin and Johnny Greenwood, brothers in Radiohead, a beautiful song off the album Moon-Shaped Pool, came out in 2016. 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We heard Next by Bela Fleck and the Flecktones off Little Worlds from 2003. Thanks a lot for listening to Family Jam House. Big thanks to everyone that makes this show possible. Darren Cohen, executive producer, Nick, Rihanna, Liz, Eva, Miles, and thank you for listening. Saturday nights. We'll be back next Saturday, 9 o'clock. Stay tuned for the Bluesium of Fine Arts. And remember, help people, don't hurt people.

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0: 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And opening the show from the Bluesium of Fine Art Live Archives, Buddy Guy and the Saturday Night Live Band. Damn right, I got the blues. The Fabulous Thunderbirds formed as the house band at the late, great Clifford Anton's world-renowned blues venue, Anton's.
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memorial for Clifford Antone, right in the live music capital of the world, Austin, where Clifford gave the community and the world so much music. Right now, this one goes out to Antone's family. The Fabulous Thunderbirds with Down at Antone's on your Blues M of Fine Art.

0: Fabulous Thunderbirds with Down at Anton's. I'm Chris Jagger. Up next, we have the blues of Delbert McClinton, Soul Shaker, and Chris Duarte Group when your Bluesium of Fine Art radio show continues.
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0: And I'm Chris Jagger. After a short stint in a jazz band, Chris Duarte joined Bobby Mack and Night Train and began getting heavily into blues. He traveled all over the U.S. with Night Train before a big break came his way in 1994 when New York-based Silvertone Records released his critically praised debut album.
1: Chris Duarte, My Way Down, from Texas Sugar, Strat Magic.

0: Delbert McClinton with his melodic blues, I Got Dreams to Remember, and Chris Duarte Group with My Way Down. This is Chris Jagger. Right after the break, we have Magic Slim and the Teardrops, who will take you on a gravel road. Soul Shaker tells of rainy nights, and Jason Bonham Band explains what is and what should never be.
1: And I'm John Payton. If that weren't enough, how's that for a clever cleaver? All that and more right here on your Blues M of Fine Art. That clever cleaver just has a nice ring to it.
0: We'll be right back in two shakes of a lamb's tail.
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1: Welcome back to the Blues M of Fine Art. I'm John Payton.
0: And I'm Chris Jagger. Fasten your seat belts, you're in for a bumpy ride with this next number from Blind Pig recording artist Magic Slim, whose sound is often called Electric Barrel House.
1: A bumpy ride indeed on Magic Slim and the Teardrops Gravel Road.

0: Magic Slim and the Teardrops with Gravel Road. Soul Shaker founder and frontman Mark Campbell had the honour of being hired into Humble Pie in 1983, but obligations forced him to pass on the highly appreciated opportunity. Steve Marriott told his pal Campbell,
1: "Sing just like me, mate, but this time with a bit more Paul Rodgers in your voice."
2: When he's not rocking, singer-songwriter and Soul Shaker guitarist and lead vocalist Mark Campbell says, "Life's a blur, a rapid rabbit fleecing of time with only the matchbook and a swizzle stick to remind you of the night." From their 2004 Wine Song Records release, Straight Ahead Human, Soul Shaker with a number that B.J. Thomas needs to get a hold of. Rainy Nights on your Blues M of Fine Art.
3: See, it's like I'm trying to say, rainy nights in Houston seem like they're never gonna go away. 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

0: Late great Zeppelin drummer John Bonham's son, Jason, with the Jason Bonham Band, doing a startling rendition of his dad's work on What Is and What Should Never Be. And Soul Shaker, Mark Campbell, Mark Salmon, and Mike Reeman with Rainy Nights. I'm John Payton.
1: And I'm Chris Jagger. Don't go nowhere. We have the rip-roaring blues numbers from the Voodoo Kings and Big Head Todd and the Monsters on your Bluesium of Fine Art radio show next.
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0: The Voodoo Kings with Mojo Boogie. I'm John Payton. You're listening to the Bluesium of Fine Art.
1: And I'm Chris Jagger. You're in the Bluesium District now. Boulder, Colorado's Big Head Todd and the Monsters serve up this live heaping helping number by the king of the endless boogie. Boom, boom, boom. How, how, how.
2: Okay, we gonna boogie.

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0: Dickhead Todd, the Monsters, live boom boom. Mr. Hooker would be oh so proud. Well, that wraps up another show. I'm John Payton. Thanks for joining us this week on the Blues M of Fine Art, where every show is a blues festival.
1: And I'm Chris Jagger. Special thanks to our engineer and producer, David Dickinson, at the Boiler Room Studios, Austin, Texas, and Mudgley, Somerset, England, right across from the cider barn.
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Good evening, ladies and gentlemen. You're listening to the Sampler Special, where we play you the original songs that were sampled for your favorite rap, dance, and pop hits. I'm your host, Sean Hackett. We kick the show off with the Mohawks and Champ. One of the most iconic songs, most influential songs in hip-hop music. That song has been sampled countless times. It became an early favorite of the early hip-hop DJs, and it's still sampled to this day, as when you list when it's sampled, it gives it that old-school feeling. And the song we're listening to now that sampled it is Onyx and the 90s hit Slam. They took the chorus from the Champ and made it their chorus and added words to it.

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This is De La Soul with members of Tribe Called Quest with Buddy, Native Tongue Decision. And they sampled that from Tana Gardner, Heartbeat, one of the greatest beats of all time. That beat has been used countless times. Now, the song I really wanted to play for you guys that also sampled Tana Gardner's Heartbeat was DMX's It's All Good. Now, you would think there would be a radio edit version of that song, but I, no, couldn't do it. For obvious reasons, couldn't do it, couldn't play it. Yeah, pretty self-explanatory. Now, I was happy, however, that the songs we played prior to that, we had kicked this block off of music with the Ohio Players and the Funky Worm. I was happy that I was able to play NWA's Dope Man. Was able to get a radio edit version of that song and play that. So I was happy to share that with you guys at the very least. So, you know, batting 500, that's really good. I know it's only two at-bats, but you get what I'm talking about. All right, we're going to play some instrumental music for you guys right now. Here's the Soul Searchers and Ashley.

98.1 KZE. This is LL Cool J. And you know what I'm going to say. Ladies love Cool James. Name of this song is Diggy Down. And he sampled that from the great Quincy Jones and his cover of the classic song Summer in the City. It's awesome what LL Cool J did with this, but it's even more awesome what Quincy Jones did with this song. Gave it a cool vibe, didn't he? It still feels like Summer in the City with this cover, doesn't it? And then we kicked off that block of music with the Soul Searchers and Ashley's Roach Clip, another R&B soul classic that has been influential to hip-hop music. And that was sampled by Run DMC and Run's House. Well, we're getting close to the end of the show here, so we're going to end the show like we usually do with a longer song. We're going to play the Lafayette Afro Rock Band. They were part of that French funk movement that early rap DJs, for whatever reason, gravitated towards them and became an early sound to early hip-hop music. We're going to be playing Darkest Light. Now, this song is most known for its most famous sample, which was by Rex and Effects, Rump Shaker. But before that song had come out, it had been already sampled countless times. And the track we're going to be playing right now after Darkest Light, this track was also sampled by Public Enemy. Public Enemy. All right, I got it. Public Enemy. Show them what you got. You've been listening to the Sampler Special. I'm your host, Sean Hackett. Thank you so much for listening. Everyone have a good night.

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Oh yeah, my dad's the midday man. He made me say this.

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I went to see an African ballet, and I saw the thing up behind. He saw it once on the stage, and when he was singing, and when he got to the other side, it was over. That little rumbling sound, the finger piano, that come from Africa. I wanted to play something like that. You know, Bill Evans had been telling me, this is the rebellion, you know, the mojo thing that prevails into.

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This river that we ride has always been alive. 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
0: From Green Heron Farm in Woodstock, New York. 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

0: E-Town Hall in the foothills of the Rocky Mountains. It's E-Town with this week's guests from Taos, New Mexico, Eliza Gilkison. From the Greenhouse Connection Center, Harmony Cummings. And from Gothenburg, Sweden, Jose Gonzalez. I'm Helen Forster. Join me now in welcoming our host, Nick Forster.
1: Thank you, everybody. Thank you, Helen. Welcome to E-Town Hall. We have a really special show for you this week. Both of our musical guests have been here before. Jose Gonzalez was back in 2015 for his first visit to E-Town. Eliza Gilkison has been on E-Town many times, starting back in our very first season in 1991. She's been back so often because she's really good. She's a really good singer-songwriter. She's got a whole thing kind of infused with the spirit of New Mexico and Texas, and she's got a solid work ethic. She keeps writing songs and making good records. I'm going to spend some time this week with Harmony Cummings, who is a former oil and gas professional who has flipped the script, and she's now a community organizer and an advocate for clean energy, clean air, clean water for all of us. She's here too. Tell us what she's up to. And up first, the remarkable and also very productive Swedish singer-songwriter from Gothenburg. He's just released, I think, his fifth record. He's worked on film soundtracks, and his songs have been in a bunch of TV shows. He's been playing music since he was a teenager in Sweden. Of course, he was interested in, as like most teenagers, playing rock bands and punk bands and hardcore bands. And then he went to university and did what most of us have done, which is got a master's in molecular biology. And then he decided to take his musical career seriously, and it's worked out okay. He's focused on, obviously, playing lovely nylon string guitar and original songs, and songs that are filled with a kind of a natural wisdom that comes from experience. We're just really happy to have him back with us on stage today. So please help me welcome back to E-Town, Jose Gonzalez.
2: Thank you very much.

0: Thank you.
1: Welcome back.
0: Thank you. Thank you for having me.
1: Yeah, it's good to see you. You just introduced that last song about being the tragedy of the commons and the race to the bottom. So I would say that things have changed since you were here last. And your songwriting has changed a little bit.
0: Yeah, I guess so. In some ways, it's similar to the themes that I was thinking of, but I was more enigmatic then.
1: Yeah.
0: And for each album, I'm like getting more and more frustrated, and maybe it comes with age, but
1: right.
0: But also maybe with the world. And but it's not only frustration, so I try to have that on the album. So this song is about frustration and the losing game.
1: Where did we go wrong?
0: Exactly. It's just like a futuristic song where like you're asking yourself, well, what did we do? Why? How come we ended up here?
1: Yeah. Is it maybe the perspective of having kids now that just makes you think about farther down the road and what's coming and what's important?
0: I think that accelerated that sort of thinking, but I was interested in philosophy and ethics. So Peter Singer is one of my favorite philosophers. He wrote a book called One World, and so that was before the kids. Yeah. I read that book. So I've been thinking about these topics for a while.
1: Yeah. Well, just a little background. Of course, your parents emigrated from Argentina to Sweden when you were a little kid, and
0: I was born. My sister was a little kid.
1: You were born in Sweden,
0: and me and my brother were born. Yeah,
1: born in Gothenburg. Yeah,
0: yeah.
1: But being in an immigrant family in a situation like that, where you grew up and you were integrated into a community, that's a perspective that I think is really relevant, particularly in Sweden now, right?
0: It is. It is. So my parents they struggled. They did studies in biochemistry and psychology, and they finished their studies, but they needed to start from scratch with first one kid, then two, then three, learning Swedish and English. So my dad did his doctor's thesis in English. So it was pretty hard. And for us kids, we grew up in Sweden, so we don't know anything else in a way.
1: Right. Did you grow up in a diverse community?
0: Especially the first 7 years of my life was in Hammarkullen. Lots of people from Chile, from Uruguay, Argentina, and then also from other countries that had troubles. And so Sweden used to take a lot of immigrants.
1: Yeah. Then. And I love the fact that I think the last time you were here, we talked about how the kids were given an opportunity to study classical guitar in school. And so that was really a place where you got your start.
0: Yeah, it was a thing that at the age of 7, you get to choose an instrument. It's usually the recorder, the flute. And it didn't sound that good, but that was the start. And then, it's part of the Swedish school that you get to choose instruments once in a while. And I chose guitar when I was 10. I did that for a month, and then I left it. So it wasn't until later, as you mentioned earlier, that in my teenage years that I started with bass and the guitar.
1: Yeah. And I know last time you were here with your full band. Now you're on tour solo. Is that your preferred method? I know you're not on your own. You've got a crew with you, so it's not lonely on the road for you.
0: Yeah, exactly. Each album, I sort of go back to solo, but I felt like I'm going to really take it back. So I rehearsed and rehearsed with just one guitar and took it as far as possible.
1: Yeah.
0: And also playing live, I also pushed myself to do that first, at least, and then later add a band or an orchestra or a choir. We'll see.
1: How's your work-life balance? Because, again, I mentioned last time you were here you didn't have kids. Now you do. And I know from just my own experience that trying to find the balance between home life and recording and touring and being a dad is tricky.
0: I think the trickiest part is to say no to very interesting places and very lucrative offers.
1: Yeah.
0: I have my little formula of 2 weeks tours, maybe 3 times a year. And that has been working really well. But now with the album release, we stretched every tour a bit. So now my girlfriend was like, you're actually touring quite a lot. So now's the time to get that dog that you've been saying no to. So they actually did. So now I'm coming back to a little very cute puppy, but we'll see with my allergy fight.
1: A cute puppy that you've never met because you couldn't say no to getting the dog while you're out of town. Yeah, I get it. And before we go back to music, because we have a lot more songs to get to, I just want to ask you, as a songwriter, the desire to make a point and raise an issue mixed with the desire to bring people together and have them sing along. Mm. And I don't necessarily mean strident, but protest songs, songs that are raising an issue, making a point.
0: Yeah. Once in a while, I pick up something where I'm thinking about a difficult topic where I know most people won't agree. And that's sort of like the point. As a discussion starter, also like a Trojan horse, I just sing a song and then they're like, whoa, was this what he was singing about? So that's actually like, it makes it more fun for me. And also I have an ambition to make the world better.
1: Yeah.
0: So just to be open, I think about secular humanism. I think about human flourishing without superstition. That's one of the things that I'm thinking about.
1: Yeah, I know, or at least you have been involved with a group called Giving What We Can, which is a way to support, you know, making humanity a little better.
0: Yeah, so this tour was great because we had people from Giving What We Can, this organization that's like a meta-charity, and they sort of steer people towards these effective charities, so organizations that can do up to 100 times more good per dollar spent in terms of healthy life years improved. They have a thing called the Giving Pledge. So I started giving 10% of my disposable income to these top charities.
1: Yeah. That's a great decision. It's, again, raising a family in the arts. That's a bold move. Mm-hmm. Last question. I know your parents were academics and continued to pursue that. And when they got to Sweden, you got your master's, as I mentioned. Are you going to encourage your kids to also pursue graduate degrees in obscure science fields?
0: I think staying curious is more important than the actual degrees.
1: Yeah.
0: So following your passions, whatever they are. And one of the key things now is that we don't know what will lead you to a job. So I think just making sure you meet people and follow your passions, I think that's more important.
1: And hope that your parents are really successful.
0: Yeah, exactly. That's
1: Well, listen, I appreciate you stopping by and sharing your journey. And thanks for sharing your music with us. We're always happy
0: a pleasure.
1: To see you.
0: Yeah.
1: Welcome back, if you would, Jose Gonzalez.
0: This one's called Rolls Slayer.

0: någon satt så att hon flög genom fönstret ut i mörkret, upp i skyn.
1: Jose Gonzalez from Gothenburg, Sweden. Latest record is called Against the Dying of the Light. He'll be back to play a bunch more music later on in the show.
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2: I'm Nick Forster. You are listening to E-Town. Jose Gonzalez is going to be back to play some more music later on. And coming up, great singer-songwriter Eliza Gilkison is here. She'll be out soon. Right now, it's time for the E-Town interview. Jose Gonzalez has found a way as a singer and a songwriter to embrace a kind of grassroots kindness and generosity, respect for humanity. And these days, it doesn't seem like that's what's happening out there in general in the world. It seems that we have, in fact, grown a little harder and a little more divided and a little less generous towards those in need. For a couple of centuries, a long time, businesses have built factories and refineries and such in communities of color and poor neighborhoods that don't have a lot of representation. That's nothing new. That's what's been happening. But these days, what is new is that certain neighborhoods are gathering together and they're fighting back. They're fighting for the basic needs like health, clean air, clean water, health for their kids. Our next guest is a former oil and gas professional who was went through a change of mind, change of heart. She's changed careers and now advocates for those communities through an organization called the Greenhouse Connection Center. She is the executive director, and we're happy she's here. Would you please welcome to E-Town Harmony Cummings? Welcome, Harmony. Welcome to E-Town.
3: It's an honor and a blessing to be here.
2: Oh, man. Hey, so I have to ask you about, first of all, it's both a kind of an old-fashioned name or a new age name. And either way, I think it's a great name, Harmony. Where did you grow up?
3: I grew up in Western New York. My mom lived in Buffalo, and my dad lived off the land down towards the Pennsylvania border. So I got to know what it was like to be poor in the city and the country.
2: Well, hence the career towards oil and gas. You had to go to school to do that, right?
3: It was never the plan to go to oil and gas. And in fact, I always felt like a sellout going into that industry. The job fell into my lap and it was paying more than anything else than I had done. And what kept me in the industry so long was the false rhetoric around job creation and reducing our dependency on foreign oil. But really, all of my education and career made me good at making rich white men richer and whiter and being rewarded for terrible behavior.
2: Yeah. So something happened where you decided enough's enough and you look for something else to do.
3: Definitely. I was a profit analyst, and so most people in my position never leave their office or the trade floor, but we were the first company to move full trains of oil across the nation, and so I was in northern Colorado. I was indigenous lands in North Dakota, all the way down to the poison, what I now know as the poison sugar fields of Louisiana, and I would be paying the invoices and checks to the guys making the commissions, the water, the trucking, the producers, the pipelines, the railroads, and then seeing the product flow all the way down to the refineries, the chemical plants, like millions, millions, millions. And I would stand in these communities, and they were communities of color, low income, and I would look around here, and the disparities were huge.
2: Yeah. So now you've shifted. So you're on the side of advocating for communities that have been basically taken advantage of and had this co-location of these toxic industries.
3: Yes. I started my own nonprofit called the Greenhouse Connection Center, and we're a physical community space located in North Denver in Elyria, one of the most polluted neighborhoods in the country. And we pair music and the arts with elevating excluded voices in environmental and public health policy work, and also healing. The number one thing that people ask us for outside of basic needs is for healing.
2: Wow. And so tell us a little bit about the people who are coming in to your center.
3: We have impacted community members who are Spanish-speaking grandmothers who have three generations of people with asthma in their home. We have mothers whose two-year-olds were born without developed airways. When we say excluded voices, that includes indigenous elders and wisdom. We have a Danza Azteca group that's been dancing and praying there for close to 5 years now. We also have a bunch of queer creative youth that do a beautiful open mic, wow, giving people a safe space to gather. And then we synergize all of those things together and add in the indigenous wisdom, the water protecting, the arts, the creativity, as we come to party status and rulemakings on air toxics. And right now, our big focus is data centers because they're building one two blocks away from us in a community that's already one of the most polluted in the nation. Yeah. And this is where these things continue to happen and the harms generation after generation.
2: People don't think of data centers as being particularly toxic. So tell us, what's the story there? I know that we hear that they're energy intensive. We hear that they're water intensive. So what's the real story?
3: In our community, they're building the data center 70 feet away from where they're building a nursing home. And I could throw a stone further than where that. And if I am sitting here, they have 14 diesel generators along that back wall. They couldn't have put it closest to where we have our elders posting to age in dignity. That's just one component. But we also, there's these unknowns. There's something called infrasound. And it's what you can't hear with the ear, but there's a vibration. Like if you hear the, you know the vibration.
2: Oh, yeah.
3: And things like this. And what they're saying is that birds stop coming in the area and horses start having seizures and fainting. And so I think about a 70-year-old with a pacemaker. I think about a 2-year-old without a developed airway. And there's just so many unknowns. In addition, when these facilities start to use less water, they're actually using more chemicals. We don't even know what's in these chemicals that they're putting into our wastewater. Yeah.
2: And some you come from the world of fracking, which is similarly not sure what's in that fluid either, right? So
3: it's not good.
2: No. Well, listen, this is kind of a terrifying story in a way. It's a consistent story. It's the story that's been going on for a long time. One of the things we're always interested in is solutions and what we can do. Is there a place people can go to learn more about what's going on with data centers?
3: There is a North Star Data Center Toolkit that I believe came out from AI Now.
2: Okay, cool. Thank you. Hey, Harmony, you obviously are so passionate and you're so generous with your time and your energy on behalf of your community. I think it's inspiring to all of us. So thank you for sharing your story. Thanks for doing the work you're doing. We can do some homework. We can learn how to make a difference where we live. And I appreciate your inspiring words.
3: Can I leave one last inspiring word? It's to encourage folks to move from algorithm to rhythm. Doing things like you're doing tonight, to listen to live music, play some live music, take a dance class, an art class. I play Dungeons and Dragons with my kids and get creative. Find those things that are not on your screens to connect.
2: Yeah, cool. Thank you. That's Harmony Cummins, Executive Director of the Greenhouse Connection Center. I mentioned that Jose Gonzalez is going to be back in a little bit, so he's coming right up. Up next, Eliza Gilkison is here. She grew up in a musical family. She was born in L.A. She basically moved kind of back and forth between Texas and New Mexico, with a little stint in L.A. in there, too. I think over the course of her career, she has released 27 records. She's been inducted into the Texas Music Hall of Fame. She's been nominated for Grammy Awards. She's toured all over the place. She is now having achieved a certain level of maturity, still in a very creative phase. In fact, she just flew in last night from Austin, where she's working on yet another record. Speaking of records, I believe she also now holds the record of the most E-Town appearances of all the artists we've ever had. 10 times over 35 years, more than anybody else. Like I say, we're always happy to welcome her back because she's good. Please welcome back to E-Town, Eliza Gilkison.
4: Wow, 10 times. I didn't realize.
2: Is that too many?
4: No.
2: I should get you like a satin jacket.
4: I'm just starting. Somehow this song that we're starting with is perfect to follow Harmony, who is just utterly brilliant and very inspiring.

Note to self. Not so long ago, I was finishing up a record of mine called Home, and I was missing one kind of song on there, and sometimes I go back into my songbooks and see if I can get an idea, because my songbooks go back to 1968. So that's what happened. I went back to like 1981. I found this song that it had a good idea and a good opening line. And so I rewrote it. And when I recorded it, I thought, I need to do this as a duet with somebody. And I thought, Robert Earl Keen, you know, that's like the perfect voice for this song. And he just did a beautiful vocal on there. And I'm so proud to have my friend Nick here sing Robert Earl Keen's part on this song.

0: Liza Gilkison, welcome back to E-Town. You should feel very comfortable here by now.
1: I am. I'm happy to be here.
0: So you're firmly settled in your home in Taos, which is a place you've been connected to for a long time.
1: I am definitely a New Mexican. That there is no doubt. I'm a mountain person.
0: You mentioned you were looking at your songbook, which goes back to the late 60s. Has your pattern changed much as a songwriter, as an artist? Is it something that you've got a routine that you fall into and a discipline that you follow where you look through notebooks and find germs of ideas and pieces and lines that you build on?
1: I think I pretty much mind those dang songbooks. I don't think there's another thing I can eke out of them.
0: Yeah.
1: Because I'll go 10 years without having a song in there. You know, I go back that far. But like I say, there's so many angst-driven, love-gone-wrong songs. They were just, I was a younger person. I was just incredibly self-absorbed, as opposed to now. But, yeah.
0: Well, now you're maybe a little happier. Who knows?
1: If you put my albums end to end, it would start with a very angst-driven person who was very sad and very worried about the world, to a person who kind of, you know, had therapy, but also, you know, started to figure out how to have a beautiful life. And so there's a real change that happens over time. I think I'm writing my best stuff now.
0: I like the fact that you think you're writing your best stuff now. And I feel that your poetry is certainly connecting in a really beautiful way.
1: Well, thank you. I'm still worried about the world, of course, but I find a way to grieve what's going on, the losses that we are sustaining, by writing a song like Times Like These, where you got to pull yourself together. You know, you can't afford to fall apart like a cheap watch. You know, right now we have to be strong.
0: Yeah.
1: None of us wants to put our heads in the sand right now. Yeah. We just need each other to get through it.
0: Are there songwriters that you turn to or look towards to say, this is somebody who figured it out in a way that I aspire to or want to emulate or learn from?
1: Well, I love Mark Knopfler because I think he comes at politics from a really abstract angle and says so much about just the tenderness of love. He's in a long-term relationship. I think that is an incredible thing to write about, because usually when you write about relationships, it's because you broke up, you know? And so you've got this heartbroken song that comes out of it. Yeah. But to write something from a place of being with somebody for 20 years, a love song, that's profound. And he's really good at it. So he's one of the writers that I admire.
0: And you are probably an inspiration yourself to a lot of younger writers and younger singer-songwriters.
1: I make a point of connecting with younger, especially women songwriters. Yeah. And I had a group in Austin that was this, you know, we really shared what we were really going through. And it was a safe place, really wonderful thing to do.
0: Well, it is great to feel a part of a community and to feel like you have an opportunity, because you're paying attention, because you're traveling, because you're having conversations and you're meeting people. You do have something fresh to say and something fresh to offer that you can share. And you found a circle of friends that you can make records with, and you keep sending the messages out. Man, they're like messages in a bottle that you hope people find and discover and are moved by.
1: Thank you. You sort of think, well, am I going to run out of gas because I'm getting older? But songs keep coming, and I think a lot of that is because I keep challenging myself. I keep wanting to grow, and I keep wanting to face up to what's happening in the world and find an angle to write about it. Yeah. So I find that inspiring.
0: You're also a really strong guitar player, by the way.
1: Thank you.
0: And you have a really cool guitar.
1: Oh, well, we should tell them. Yours isn't out here, but Nick is the person who turned me on to that guitar, because we were visiting, and he pulled that guitar out, because out of his fabulous collection. And I just held his, and I was in love with it right away. And I went and found one on eBay, and now I have three of them. I'm kind of in love with them.
0: Yeah.
1: I walk by them and, like, you know, stroke them.
0: They're special, and you don't see them. I mean, you're the only person who's out there playing them.
1: You know who plays one now, after he did a show with me? Rodney Crowell, you know, plays one. And Colin...
0: Colin Linden.
1: Yes, he plays one.
0: Well, again, I applaud your journey and your vigorous embrace of the journey and the vulnerability that it takes to be able to put it out there and be on your own, as Jose is, you know, to be playing a lot of solo shows and going out there and just facing an audience and sharing what you've got and what you've created. That's brave. And I appreciate you doing it.
1: Thank you.
0: Yeah. Well, welcome back, if you would, Eliza Gilkison. From Taos, New Mexico.

0: Thank you.
1: Elijah Gilkison.
0: Thank you.
1: Along with Eton, Helen Forster, Adam Bodine, Christian Teal, Eric Turin. Peace in Our Hearts. Her latest CD is called The Dark Ages.
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2: I'm Nick Forster. I want to say hello to listeners who are hearing E-Town right now on stations like KUSU, statewide throughout the state of Utah, Utah Public Radio, and on WAPS, Akron, Ohio. Thanks for tuning in on KTAO, K-Taos, down in Taos, New Mexico. Thanks for listening. As always, if you want some more information about any of our guests, you want to find out how to get tickets to a live show or learn all kinds of special things about our guests, lots of links and photos and other things can be found, including links to our YouTube channel. As Helen mentioned, we got a gazillion videos up there and podcasts, and all the social media things are there. I mean, it seems like all of our guests this week share something pretty fundamental, which you've all figured out too, which is that they have applied their considerable talents and skills on behalf of their values. They care about the world around them, and they're trying to make things better. Combining skills with passion on behalf of the greater good is a cool thing, so we appreciate the work they're doing. Right now, would you please help me welcome back to the stage Jose Gonzalez.
3: Here's a perfect storm.

Jose Gonzalez from Gothenburg, Sweden. The latest record is called Against the Dying of the Light. Jose Gonzalez. We've got time for one more song. I want to thank all of our guests who've helped make this show so special. Thanks, of course, to the E-Tones and to Helen Forster. Thanks to Harmony Cummings, the executive director of the Greenhouse Connection Center in North Denver. Thank you, Harmony, for being so passionate and such a caring and vocal advocate for things that matter. Thanks to Jose Gonzalez for coming and being a part of E-Town again. Thanks to Eliza Gilkison coming from Taos, New Mexico. We're going to do one more song. This is kind of a marriage of old and new, and it's a sing-along. So be on the lookout for that. I'm Nick Forster. I hope you can be with us next week right here in E-Town.

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0: Hello, everybody, and welcome to the Putumayo World Music Hour, a journey around the globe through the music of many cultures. In San Francisco, I'm Rosalie Howarth, along with Dan Storper in New York, where East meets West today in the Asian Lounge.
1: Even before the Beatles were inspired by Ravi Shankar's sitar in the 1960s, Western musicians have been intrigued by the music of India, China, Japan, and Southeast Asia. And recently, DJs and electronica artists from all over the world have helped to create exciting and groundbreaking Asian-Western fusions.
0: And Indian and East Asian musicians have incorporated Western sounds into their art, too. The Yoshida brothers specialize in the traditional Japanese three-stringed instrument called the shamisen, but on stage their flashy light show and spiky hairdos bring a whole lot of visual drama to the show. From the Asian Lounge collection, here is Fukaki Umi no Kanata, or Beyond the Deep Sea.

0: Innovators in the art of highlighting diverse musical influences against a trip-hop background. That's the U.S. band Thievery Corporation on the Putumayo World Music Hour. The song's called Lebanese Blonde, and it's from the album The Mirror Conspiracy.
1: Rob Garza and Eric Hilton grew up in Maryland and formed Thievery Corporation in Washington, D.C. They bring the sounds of India and Brazil together on that track with the sitar and the breezy vocals of Pam Bricker.
0: Here's a band that were pioneers in the genre, Ancient Future. They started doing what they called world fusion music back in the late 1970s. The founder, Matthew Montfort, traveled all over India, China, Bali, and Java to study ancient Eastern musical traditions.
1: This song is really interesting because it's a reggae version of a well-known Vietnamese folk song. Listen for the unique instrument called the Dan Bao. It has a flexible rod attached to a gourd, and bending the rod changes the pitch of the string.

0: The Bidu Orchestra with Eastern Journey from the Asian Lounge Collection. Bidu was another pioneer in the East-West fusion movement. That song came out back in 1978.
1: Yeah, you can hear how far ahead of his time he was. He's an icon among Indian dance and electronica musicians, and he's done a lot of film music, both in the UK and Bollywood. An interesting side note, he's the guy who produced the hit Kung Fu Fighting in 1974.
0: And we'll be back with more innovators in the Asian Lounge in just a minute. 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

0: series, stop in and check out these local businesses and tell them you heard them on KZE. 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
4: Welcome back to the Asian Lounge today for music that melds Eastern traditions with Western influences. I'm Rosalie Howarth with Dan Storper, and we wanted to play a couple that are featured on the wonderful Buddha Bar series of CDs based around the Paris Club of the same name.
5: The first is Straight to the Heart, a song by Sina Vojani. Vojani traveled to Tibet to record the spoken words of a young holy figure, the 17th Karmapa. He overlaid these with synthesizer, guitar, flute, piano, and the voice of a Tibetan monk.

0: Annie Rose by the group known as Toku on the Putumayo World Music Hour. Now, Toku is the brainchild of Jim Wilson, who has a fascinating body of work, Dan.
1: Yeah, he's explored a lot of different musical areas. He's of Irish and Choctaw Indian descent and played in country rock groups in the 1970s. He also wrote songs for Zydeco bands before coming back to his Native American roots in the 80s. He worked with Robbie Robertson on the six-hour documentary and million-selling album called Music for Native Americans in 1992. And later in the 90s, he branched out into world music, recording with people like Jai Utal and producing albums that explored the realm of mystic traditions and shamans.
0: He also collaborated with Allen Ginsberg and others on a posthumous tribute to Timothy Leary. Oh, and he also appeared at the Salt Lake Winter Olympics in 2002. Jim Wilson is just an amazingly accomplished musical researcher and producer. Next, we have a very catchy song from the Asian Lounge collection, Funky Guru by Prem Joshua.
1: He was born in Germany and played in rock, pop, and jazz bands when he was a teenager. But when he heard the music of Ravi Shankar, he headed to India and eventually became a world fusion pioneer. He's known for using Sufi chants and Sanskrit poetry in his music.
0: And Funky Guru contains the words of a mantra, a sacred combination of words or syllables that are a prayer to one's guru or a spiritual master.

0: A song about an intriguing region in Bali where two rivers meet, Kampuhan, which literally means two rivers meet. It's a lively artist colony overlooked by a sacred temple built centuries ago by the holy man who named the site. Japanese musical legend Makoto Kubota spent a lot of time there. He's a very adventurous artist. In fact, one of the things he did was help pioneer Okinawan reggae in the 1980s.
1: His latest project is called Blue Asia, and he combines the sounds of the river and Balinese instruments with sort of dreamy dub and electronica in that song. And we have more fascinating fusions to experience in the Asian Lounge, if you'll just hang on for a minute or two. And there's always info on the shows at putumayo.com, P-U-T-U-M-A-Y-O.com.
2: 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King Lear, Shakespeare's searing tragedy, tells the story of an aging monarch as he divides his kingdom among his daughters, igniting a chain of betrayal and destruction that shatters both family and state. And Les Miserables, Victor Hugo's saga of revolution in 19th century France. This iconic musical is a soaring tale of love, justice, and the unbreakable human spirit. All performances run through the end of September. Hudson Valley Shakespeare on Route 9 in Garrison. Tickets and info at hvshakespeare.org.
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1: Welcome back to the Putumayo World Music Hour. I'm Rosalie Howarth with Dan Storper, where East meets West in the Asian Lounge.
0: And our next artist is a Miami-based producer, singer, and musician, Billy Paul Williams. He produced a couple of club dance hits, but lately he's been exploring electronica treatments of jazz and world music. As we hear on this Asian-influenced track from the Silk Road Cafe compilation, Medi's Song.

0: From Taiwan, Pai Ku with Everlasting Hosa, in which she blends Western musical structure with the traditional melodies of her island nation.
1: Some of today's most visionary musicians, producers, and studio mixers are exploring the musical frontiers of Asian fusion and engineering these hypnotic combinations of chill-out, down-tempo, and trance styles with the ancient styles of music from India, Pakistan, China, Japan, and Southeast Asia.
0: And it's also fascinating to hear the work of Western musicians studying Eastern styles and Asian musicians adopting Western forms and structures. It's a mutually creative process. In San Francisco, I'm Rosalie Howarth, and along with my co-host Dan Storper, we'd like to thank our producers, Shane Sharkey, Jacob Edgar, and Claire Frisbee, and our radio relations manager, Angela Hufstetler. And most especially you for joining us on today's journey. We hope to meet up with you in the next port for the Putumayo World Music Hour. Till then, travel safe.
1: And so long.

0: Camping and day passes on sale now for the annual Old Tone Music Festival, September 10th through the 13th at Cool Whisper Farm in North Hillsdale, New York. 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
3: 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And every time I say that, I just wonder why you wouldn't just go to these places. I mean, I appreciate perusing it online first, but boy, there's nothing like a great local nursery, and especially this time of year, to get reinvigorated. And Gigi Clausen is here from the Phantom in Rhinebeck. Two things I want to talk to her about especially. We don't have to start with this, but revamping containers for late summer and fall is Gigi's. Juge is the container queen. You and Martella Santini at Northern Duchess, you are the container queens. So we'll talk about.
4: I'm honored to hear that and be in her company. Thank you.
3: Well, you guys are incredible. And so we'll get to that, like great ways to refresh and remodel. And yes. Also, we want to start out by saying today, Sunday, if you're listening, live, because we do podcasts Monday through Friday. But if you're listening to Sunday Live, it's the last day of the Dutchess County Fair. So, gosh, Juge, the fair.
4: It's so fun. What a great tradition for our area. And, you know, I love all the horticultural adventures that happen down there between the grounds, which I don't know if everybody knows this, but
3: Tony Capaldi.
4: Yep. Co-owner of Phantom and his family and, you know, crew, they maintain those grounds and they are just stunning. It's really so beautiful. And then, of course, you have the horticultural building with all the different displays that landscapers and different floral designers come in and do. And there's even some kids who entered this year and did some displays. And it's just beautiful. It's so much fun. And yeah, definitely worth going in and checking out. This is your last day to be able to do it.
3: And boy, the food this year, I mean, not just at the fair food, but like the garden food. And the fair is a great place to see what you can grow. I mean, oh my gosh,
4: so much fun. Ah. Yep, huge pumpkins, beautiful baked pies and great produce. I mean, it's so fun. It's beautiful. The Northern Dutchess Beekeepers Club has a beautiful display with all sorts of great pollinator-friendly plants in it. And they have an observation hive. So that's really amazing.
3: Ooh, so you can look inside.
4: Yes. Yep. Watch the queen and her crew working away.
3: Oh my gosh. And you can go to the steam engines.
4: And that's fun.
3: I always love watching the steam engines. And you know, the antique barn where all the old crafts are being done. And
4: it's then so fun.
3: The midway and all the food. It is truly, the Dutchess County Fair is a classic.
4: Absolutely. Truly is.
3: And yeah, and yay, Tony, thanks. Because I learned over the years from talking to Tony about doing that, about how so many of those giant, beautiful pots of flowers everywhere are actually serving as crowd control. And I
4: Creative
3: thought,
4: crowd control, yes.
3: creative crowd control. It's just like, and actually, I think, even though we don't have huge crowds in our gardens, there's a lot to learn about wandering around public spaces and seeing how you're being guided. And because kind of in our own gardens, that's what plant material does. It guides us, to the next setup, to the next 4-H milkshake.
4: Oh, yes, there's an important part of the fair, too.
3: Oh, the animals. Oh.
4: Oh, there's so many great aspects. It's such a fun tradition. We are lucky to be right here and able to enjoy it.
3: Because I think we are so lucky to be living in an area that is still really, really rural.
4: Right.
3: There is a lot of open space. There is a lot of ag.
4: Yeah.
3: And there are a lot of people taking care of the land. And
4: Yeah. And this is a great opportunity to like celebrate them.
3: yeah. And, also, I love the kids' art part. There's like a whole arts and crafts building where you can
4: Yes.
3: walk through and see, what adults and kids. I don't know. I always feel like the fair is really, really wonderful for adults, but it's always the best people watching is to watch the kids.
4: Yeah, so fun. My kids are the age now where they're going on their own, and it's such a trip. I know. I'm kind of
3: Oh, I
4: missing.
3: remember when I went to my first Kern County Fair by myself. Well, not by myself, but with my boyfriend and holding hands, walking through the fair, winning a big stuffy thing, just, yeah.
4: Oh, fun. Absolutely.
3: Oh my gosh. Okay, Jude, your kids are old enough to be going by themselves.
4: Oh my goodness, that's wild.
3: So, what else is wild right now is like, I feel like in the last week, I have watched the summer change into a whole different season.
4: Yeah.
3: I know it's still summer and I know it's not fall, but it's just beautiful, like cooler,
4: Right.
3: shadier, just, darker earlier.
4: Exactly. Yes.
3: It's just like finally it's good sleeping weather.
4: I know it's so nice to have the windows open and
3: Oh.
4: that cool air. The mornings are chilly. I love feeling chilly this time of year.
3: Yeah, me too. It was the sweatiest summer I can remember. I just don't remember ever just being, it was humid a
4: And
3: lot.
4: the sun is just so
3: Yeah.
4: strong. I
3: Yep.
4: don't remember it ever being this strong as like last year and this year.
3: Yeah, I
4: So
3: agree
4: that's
3: with you.
4: intense. That's intense for sure. But
3: Yeah.
4: it's shifted a bit. And you're right, just like in the last week, really. And so it almost feels like a new micro season, you know?
3: Yeah. Oh, and I
4: Yeah.
3: love it because, I haven't felt like cooking.
4: Right.
3: Grilling, yes. Cooking anything in the house, no. And the food is so fabulous right now that you just like, oh my gosh. It's just like now, oh good, it's cool. I could turn
4: Yeah.
3: the oven on. I could roast some tomatoes for a sauce, I
4: Oh,
3: mean,
4: yes.
3: it's
4: Yeah.
3: just like, oh, I could bake a pie, I could make a peach clafoutie, just
4: Yeah.
3: All kinds of things that I haven't even, no, not turning the oven on, not
4: Right.
3: eating cold food.
4: Yes, exactly. Right.
3: Oh my gosh. It just, and with this always seems to come the dahlias.
4: Oh, isn't it exciting?
3: My dahlias finally are just like wham bam, thank you, ma'am. They're the first cutting, they're always so big and they are so beautiful.
4: Oh,
3: And
4: wonderful.
3: it's just, they are so much work.
4: They are a lot of work. It's amazing to me what people do to grow dahlias. It's incredible. We have them, as cut from local growers right now in our cooler. And I'm just always really amazed because it's a lot, you know.
3: Could be a torture. But
4: Is it?
3: they're here, and boy, it is such a joy if for people who don't grow them and who can, just stop at a stand, because I think a lot of dahlias are grown by people who have these wonderful roadside stands. You
4: Yeah.
3: can stop and you can get like a bouquet of flowers and dahlias. It's just like, oh my gosh. But we're
4: I
3: going to take a
4: love
3: quick break.
4: that.
3: We're going to come back and we're going to talk to Juge Clausen some more. Because it is really time to think about planting again. It's time to do all kinds of stuff because you don't you can relax a little bit. It's just like it's not quite so hot. You won't have to water quite so much. So we're taking a break. 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Oh gosh, and so many natives are blooming like crazy and the pollinators are loving it. So we're going to take a quick break. We'll be right back.
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0: field with monarch butterflies. And
1: Oh, my goodness.
0: so if you, because you don't think of dahlias as being monarch butterfly food, but they love the singles. So if you grow dahlias, try growing some of the open-faced singles along with them, because those are the ones. But if you are looking for a day trip during the week, because I don't know, Mystic can get kind of crowded, but it's gonna be after Labor Day, so you don't have to worry. And they go till probably, I'd say, if you can get there before the third week in September, you're good to go. Ender's Island, just,
1: Wow, that's
0: oh,
1: great. I'm writing this down. Sounds amazing.
0: I have never ever, I haven't seen anything like it, you know. And it's right on the bay, that's on the Little Narragansett Bay, so it's technically kind of on the ocean. It's on
1: Yeah.
0: Long Island Sound, and so it's beautiful to look at. And the dahlias are so happy, and the volunteers are so good, and they're
1: Oh.
0: all marked.
1: Oh my gosh.
0: So,
1: Wow, that's done so well.
0: yeah. So if you take a photograph of a dahlia you like, you can also take a photograph of the dahlia you like next to its name thing, which is not way down on the ground, but is way up top where the flowers are. It is, I don't know. I have to say,
1: Amazing.
0: it's just a really great way to, even if you don't grow them, if you just want to see them, it's
1: Yeah.
0: cool. And there's so
1: Oh,
0: much cool stuff to do in Mystic, so
1: the beautiful area. I haven't been there in a while, but
0: yeah.
1: definitely time
0: So
1: to go back, check out the dahlias.
0: check out the dahlias. It's the moment. So yeah, just like I'm sitting here looking at my two vases of giant dahlias, and I'm, you know, it makes me very, very, very happy.
1: They're such happy flowers. They really are. They can't help but evoke that. I love it.
0: I know. I was talking to another dahlia grower. We're just like, it's worth the torture. You get to this point, and it's worth those 5 months where they were in the basement, and you didn't know if you were going to have anything or not, you know. And oh my gosh, there
1: Yeah.
0: you are. And somebody in my town, you know how you have like little gardens in the medians,
1: Yes.
0: put dahlias in the medians, and they're
1: You know it's
0: doing
1: wrong.
0: really well, and they're really beautiful. There's two places where there's like lots of them, not just, there's maybe 10 giant plants of dahlias, and they're for everybody to see. It's just, yeah, they're the
1: Great.
0: peonies of late summer.
1: There you go. Absolutely.
0: So, and boy, there's so many other things blooming right now. Buddleias are just going crazy. If you're talking about monarchs,
1: Oh my goodness. And the Tithonia, the
0: oh.
1: Mexican sunflowers, those are just, this is their time. And yeah, the monarchs and the butterflies are loving those. And all the celosias and amaranth, those seem to be in full tilt boogie right now, too, which is so fun.
0: And you know, when you say celosias and amaranths, those are things that actually do pretty well in pots.
1: Absolutely, yes.
0: And if you have a deck or a patio and you want to see butterflies and hummingbirds, put these things in your pots and just sit back and see what happens.
1: Oh, absolutely. I mean, all the salvias that also you kind of wait on, a lot of those don't really do anything all summer and you're watching them and waiting them, but I've learned to be patient and I've learned to fertilize them heavily. And now all of a sudden they're all exploding, like Wendy's Wish and all that, the fashion line. And I don't know, there's all sorts of them, but they're just such amazing plants for all the pollinators right now and just blooming away. They hold up so well to the heat. It's great.
0: And they do really well in pots.

0: I mean, there's perennial salvias and there's annual salvias.
1: Yeah.
0: And yeah, now is, I think, I use, what is it called? Happy Frog. Do you know Happy Frog?
1: Oh yeah, sure. Yeah, I think that
0: I
1: comes from
0: use,
1: Fox Farm.
0: yeah, Box Farm Happy Frog, because I like it, it's a granule, and I can just put a teaspoon, couple teaspoons in my pots with my dahlias and then water it in.
1: Oh, nice.
0: But all annuals, like all those salvias that you planted, and the Agastaches.
1: Yes.
0: I mean, they were
1: Wow.
0: quiet. My Agastaches were really quiet for a while because I keep them deadheaded, but
1: Yeah.
0: now they're going crazy again. So feeding those things is like critical. And feeding dahlias, you'll get so many more dahlias if you feed them.
1: Definitely. Yeah, all that stuff. It really responds well to a good slow release fertilizer meant for flowering plants. Do
0: Yeah,
1: it throughout the season.
0: middle number is the big number for
1: That's
0: bloom right
1: right.
0: now. So
1: That's right.
0: you look
1: Yeah,
0: at the
1: flowering and
0: container,
1: budding.
0: just find that big, that middle number is the biggest. So
1: That's right. Yes.
0: I can,
1: And just keep applying it, and it makes a world of difference, you
0: yeah.
1: know. And then if something is really, you know, right now, a lot of the pots on my porch, I do have a lot of salvias. They're doing great. I love it. I can watch the hummingbirds through my front window. But there's some stuff that's looking a little lame. And so I just, you know, pop that stuff out and find what's looking hot in the garden centers right now. That's going to be what's appropriate for this time of year. And just give them a little rejuvenation, you know, a little zhuzhing up. And you can do that with fresh coleus or some new grasses. We've got all sorts of celosia in bloom and the little bidens, which are a fun little filler and spiller. And they're in great colors like yellows and oranges and reds. So all those kind of colors you start gravitating towards this time of year. But anyways, there's all sorts of options. Pretty soon the pansies are coming in and marigolds and stuff like that. And just, you know, freshen up what you have. You don't even have to change everything typically. It's just popping in a few new freshies, and it makes such a difference.
0: Yeah, and you know, there's you are some of the best pots I've ever seen are fall pots that you've done
1: Oh my goodness.
0: with the tall, dark grasses.
1: Yes.
0: What are
1: Okay.
0: those things?
1: So that would be Pennisetum rubrum. And then sometimes we get vertigo in. That's another type of Pennisetum. These aren't winter hardy here, but they work great in pots. And they're dramatic. You know, the Pennisetum rubrum is like a nice, deep plum colored. The vertigo is practically black blades and a little bit thicker. Those just bring some really fun drama into the container, and they go with any and every color. So
0: Yeah, and they have height.
1: they have great height. They get some plumes on them. They're
0: Yeah,
1: really fun.
0: and you know, like coleus, if your coleus pot is looking a little shabby, put one of those in and cut your coleus way back,
1: Right,
0: because
1: right.
0: it'll just keep, like, I mean, I yeah, I've always been a big fan of coleus, probably always will, but you know, they do look a little. So, you know, cut them back. Be good. We're going to take a quick break. Judge Clausen is here from the Phantom Gardener in Rhinebeck. We both encourage you, if you're listening on Sunday, get over to the Dutchess County Fair. You know, wow, good eating, good seeing, you know, good learning. It just, oh, it's all good. 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
0: 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Didge Clausen is here from the Phantom Gardener in Rhinebeck. And I always say her pots are incredible. And so I'm asking her advice on, you know, getting that, you know, pot that's maybe looking a little tired, you know, getting it looking good again. And the panicetums, these dark annual panicetums are just such a great place to start because they'll go with what's already in there. And you know, if something's looking shady, you know, you could get it out because the nurseries have new stuff coming in all the time. So yeah. There are fall annuals actually coming into nurseries. Oh my God.
1: Yeah. Tons of new stuff coming in. It's so fun. It hasn't all arrived yet, but every week we're getting more and more. So it's fabulous.
0: So what just came in?
1: Oh gosh, we've got those Sunbeckias in. They're like a Rudbeckia kind of cross. Sometimes they reseed. They have amazing colors. They've really expanded these. So all the golden yellows and reds, but There's like a peachy one that's so beautiful. There's ones that have different colors in the petals, so a combo of red and yellow. They're sun loving, they're super tough, and they're just so cheery. So it's like a sunflower Rudbeckia cross. And they'll just take you from here until frost. So we've got lots of those. And then besides those great Penicetum grasses, we also get all the millet in
0: Oh
1: now, and
0: yeah,
1: some of
0: the
1: like the
0: millet.
1: ornamental corn, and there's ornamental peppers. There's all sorts of these fun little things that are great to mix in. And then, of course, there's Montauk daisies and straw flowers, and dianthus is really cold hardy, and so are things like nemesia and bidens and dioecia. So marigolds are actually really hardy. They'll keep on blooming to a super hard frost. So all those great plants are either here or on their way in. Of course, we'll get our pansies and ornamental cabbage too. It's always fun to plant those up. They'll take it till it's really cold. They'll take a frost. So, and then of course there's all the perennials. I mean, people are still,
0: Oh,
1: there's
0: yeah.
1: so much time to still plant, and this is such a good time to sort of assess the garden. You'll find like, oh wow, I have nothing blooming this time of year right now, or some holes exist. Great time to take
0: Yeah.
1: note of that. There's a lot of stuff that gets marked down on sale at garden centers now, and then there's a lot of fresh new stuff that comes in. So you can kind of take advantage of both things. Peruse those sale tables because we mark stuff down, and you can really, it may not look gorgeous right now, but get it in the ground with some compost, water
0: Yeah,
1: it next
0: just
1: spring, it's going to
0: trim it
1: bloom.
0: back. I just bought a clethra like that. You know, it was just like
1: Yes.
0: it had been in a nursery too long. It was flopped
1: Yes.
0: over. It was a beautiful plant. The root system on it is like massive, and that's
1: Nice.
0: what you want. So it's like, yeah, boy, for
1: Yeah.
0: 45% off, this is my clethra,
1: Oh,
0: you
1: I
0: know.
1: love it. Yes. And then it's always so exciting next season to see like how well they take in just that little amount of time. So great savings, still some good, definitely good selection. We continue to restock, so there's always some new
0: There's
1: stuff.
0: some great like tall helianthus and heliopsis that
1: Oh
0: are
1: my
0: blooming now.
1: goodness.
0: And I think that if you don't have those and asters,
1: Yeah.
0: it's like those are, I think it's so important to get into the nursery garden center every couple of weeks and see
1: Yeah.
0: what's coming in, because I mean, over in the time I've been gardening, I've decided there's no longer any excuse for anybody to not have something, a riotously blooming garden every second, because there are riotously blooming plants,
1: It's true. That's true.
0: but they come in bloom, and you just and get them, plant them, and then those perennials you'll have forever, because they have, I think, gotten so much better at not just flooding the market with crosses that aren't going to work next year.
1: Right. Yeah, and also it's a great reason to stick with natives because they're so reliable. But of course, there's always some fun new, cultivars that we get excited for. You can't help it. But
0: Yeah, my favorite native right now is Rutabecchia triloba,
1: oh,
0: which if
1: gorgeous.
0: you buy one Rutabecchia triloba, your whole neighborhood will be filled with Rutabecchia triloba,
1: Isn't that the truth?
0: really
1: Yes.
0: soon. I mean, it has taken over everything, and I don't even weed it out anymore. It's just
1: I love it. I love
0: cool.
1: it. That with my blue mist flower, the purple, Ageratum,
0: Yeah.
1: and then the mountain mint. That's starting to really colonize. So, and the goldenrod, I love goldenrod. That's
0: I
1: got
0: do.
1: pollinators all over it.
0: Yep.
1: So,
0: And
1: those are like workhorses.
0: yeah, and start watching the Joe Pye weeds and the butterfly
1: Definitely.
0: bush because but there are butterflies all over it. And I saw monarch caterpillars on butterfly bush, not butterfly bush.
1: Butterfly weed, maybe, and
0: Yes,
1: asclepias.
0: Asclepias, yeah. And
1: Yes.
0: just like it's wonderful to see that, you
1: It's
0: know.
1: incredible. It's really incredible. Absolutely. And it feels so good to play host to them and watch that cycle. And
0: Yeah, just keep feeding everybody, it just like keep it going. Another plant I have that I don't see in nurseries, and I guess I have to just like make a big pitch for it because it belongs in every nursery. There's two. Salvia prairie blue, which is a perennial
1: okay.
0: and a native, and it is the color of the fall's blue sky,
1: Oh,
0: and it's pretty drought tolerant,
1: I
0: and
1: bet.
0: it's salvia prairie blue. Excellent,
1: Okay.
0: excellent, excellent plant. And oh, now I forgot the other one. Oh well,
1: It'll
0: salvia
1: come to
0: prairie
1: you.
0: blue, and oh well, it'll come to me.
1: It'll come to you, yeah.
0: I was raving about that one. That is one of the greatest plants. Oh, I know. It's a daylily called Autumn Minaret.
1: Oh,
0: And Autumn Minaret, somebody was sitting in
1: minaret.
0: my yard the other day and you could see it all the way across because it's got 6-foot spires of daylilies
1: Oh my gosh.
0: now. And Autumn Minaret is, I've been known to just go out and dig out a bunch and give to somebody who wants some autumn minaret. So those are two plants that I advocate that
1: Nice.
0: all nurseries get for this time of year. Just
1: Nice.
0: great. They're
1: Yeah, they sound beautiful.
0: yeah. And it's just, and all the Healys, the oranges, and the
1: Man, aren't they amazing right now?
0: There seem to be a bunch of short ones out too, of these things that are about the same size as black-eyed Susans that I don't ever recall seeing before.
1: Okay, some dwarf types or just a
0: Yeah,
1: little.
0: they've got that. I love the flower heads on those, because they're so, I don't know, they're so cheerful and they're kind of like everyone is different.
1: Right.
0: So
1: Yes.
0: you get a lot of bang for the buck, on those sort of variegated flower head things. I really I'm happy for those because I like black-eyed Susans, but there's a lot of things you can mix them with, like asters, salvias,
1: Right,
0: but
1: right.
0: kind of, and oh and to
1: Russian sage? No.
0: no, I don't like Russian sage.
1: No.
0: No, I don't like Russian sage because we had Russian sage in New Mexico, and
1: Oh.
0: that's where you're supposed to have Russian sage. And it was huge. And I feel like it's just in New England, it's just a sprawly
1: It's a
0: plant.
1: flopper.
0: It's a
1: Yep.
0: flopper unless it's
1: Yes.
0: out by itself in the full dry sun and you never water it. So yeah, I think there are more interesting, less, I don't know. Sometimes I always ask myself, is it a worthy deadhead? And I know Russian sage is wonderful, and I know I'm one of the only people who feels that way, but no.
1: No, a lot of people pass it by because it isn't native and stuff, so they love doing either the Agastache or Vernonia, like ironweed. So yeah.
0: No, yeah, but I mean, if you like it, we're all different, and that's what makes gardening so much fun. Okay, wait. We're taking a quick break. Judge Clausen is here from the Phantom Gardener in Rhinebeck. And as she says, new stuff coming in all the time. Check out your local nursery because that's where the good stuff is. 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We'll be right back.
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0: 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And Gigi Clausen is here from the Phantom Gardener in Rhinebeck, and we are talking about, yeah, this kind of cool little micro season we've just, like, gotten into. It's, I guess some places would call it late summer, but I don't know. It's just like, wow, it's just been good sleeping weather. The sun just doesn't feel quite so intense. The shade feels shadier. Like, I don't know. It feels good to me. I'm glad.
1: It's nice. Yeah, absolutely.
0: Okay, so I'm going to talk about something totally different, because it's the best time of year to eat.
1: Mm.
0: I have had some sweet corn.
1: Oh, yum.
0: I'm going to have some more tonight. I'm just going to put it on the grill and have sweet corn. I don't know, this year, I don't know if it was the slow spring, you know, slow, damp spring. Everything just thrived.
1: Yeah, and it's been really nice. I planted my veggie garden really late this year, so I've been harvesting like tons of cucumbers, but my tomatoes are just coming on, which is great because I've been, you know, taking care of them. They're looking good, and I suspect that they'll, you know, continue to produce through frost. You know, I've had cucumbers all summer. Those are pretty much coming to an end. My zucchini's like over. So, but it's fun. This is the perfect time to plant all those cool season, you know, continue the harvest. But you're right. Homegrown produce just tastes so good. Oh. And I think we wait so long for it. So then, I don't know, maybe this is the best year, but I feel like I say that myself a lot, like with my cucumbers this year. I'm like, I think these are the best cucumbers we have ever grown. So that's really true, but it's just so, they're just so tasty and so fresh.
0: Yeah, so, you know, and local farm stands, I am blessed with, you know, having local farm stands, you know, so sweet corn that's picked like every day.
1: Yeah.
0: They're digging potatoes.
1: Oh, yum. You know, those
0: wonderful little red potatoes. I just got a bunch, you know, with the dirt still on them. And it's just sort of like, oh my gosh, you know, it's, I grew up in Kern County and we grew potatoes. And so, you know, I know what a potato is supposed to taste like.
1: Yeah.
0: And sometimes, you know, the potatoes just don't taste like potatoes. But boy, go to a farm stand, you know.
1: Yes. Yeah. And we're so lucky there's so many around.
0: Oh, I know.
1: You can get so many good veggies and fruit and all sorts of good stuff.
0: And I love taking summer squash and, you know, slicing it into little rounds and putting in a bowl with some olive oil and some herbs. Mm-hmm. And just like, you could keep a jar of that in the fridge and just every time you cook, just throw some either in a skillet or throw some like on a grill in a pan. Yum. Oh my gosh. It's just like, oh, please. Yes. You know? Oh,
1: right. Yeah. Just, yep.
0: Yeah. The good old grill.
1: I know my shishito peppers are coming on too. Ooh. So, you know, I've had some here and there, but all of a sudden I'm like, okay, we got a bunch. So we'll definitely be grilling those probably tonight.
0: And poblanos are here. And I have a friend who grows tons of poblanos. And I always get like a whole truck full of poblanos. And then I turn on the grill and then I sear them to get, so I can peel them. You know, sear them, stick them in a paper bag, you know, let them sweat and then pull the skins off and then you just can freeze them. And I don't know, poblanos are my ultimate pepper. I think they are so good. Oh, yum.
1: So yummy. Yeah.
0: So do you still have seeds for like spinach and stuff at the store?
1: Yeah, definitely. We have a lot of seeds. Believe it or not, a lot of the 2027 seeds are rolling in now. Wow. But yeah, great choices for seeds as well as veggie starts and herbs. Just restocked this past week with all sorts of brassicas like kale and collards, kohlrabi, broccoli. Then there's all sorts of lettuces and Asian greens and fennel and scallions, carrots, all sorts of great stuff. Ooh, herbs. Wow. Yeah. So great time to plant, do another succession of veggies, and then they'll take you right through frost. You'll have all sorts of delicious stuff. If any of your herbs are kind of putzing out, or maybe you've harvested all your basil by now for pesto and such, it's not too late. Plant another succession and you'll have all sorts of yumminess coming out of your garden till a hard freeze.
0: Yeah, I've been smart this year on pinching my basil back. So right. I have these nice fat basil plants. You know, nice. It's just like, but that's the one, you know, that's the key. You got to just stay on this. But, you know, there's so many, like my tarragon, you know, my tarragon just winters over in the pot. I just put it under a bench on the deck.
1: Awesome.
0: And then the leaves that are all dry, I could just go out and, you know, use those during the winter. It's ditto time, you know.
1: Yes, exactly.
0: You know.
1: Right.
0: Those things, those pots mint. Over winter.
1: Yep. Mint, sometimes like savory and some of those things. Right. It's perfect.
0: Yeah. It's just because, I mean, it's so great to be able to go out and cook, with just, pick an herb, chives. Chives are the easiest thing in the world. And, having like, oh, like I'm going to have these fresh dug red tomatoes with olive oil, butter, garlic, and chives,
1: Oh, perfect.
0: just like, yes,
1: With a side of sweet corn, that's like all you need.
0: I'm going to throw a burger at it. And I got some mozzarella and a really, really good tomato that, I grew up smelling stuff to see if it was ripe. And I picked up this tomato in a farm stand and it was just like, oh my gosh, this tomato is perfect. So I got a perfect tomato and some mozzarella and some arugula and, it's gonna be basil, gonna be good.
1: Incredible.
0: Oh, we're so lucky. We're just so lucky to be living in a place where food is so beautifully grown, so tasty, and so available. So, yeah, just do it. So, yeah, what are you gonna have for dinner?
1: What am I gonna have for dinner? I better start planning. Shishito peppers, maybe a cucumber tomato salad.
0: Ooh, yum.
1: Don't really have a protein figured out, like maybe just an easy veggie burger.
0: Yeah.
1: Yeah, but definitely the shishitos. I do want to grill those tonight because I've been watching them for like the last few days and I'm got a good little bounty
0: That's
1: for us
0: one of the
1: tonight.
0: fun things about growing food is watching it grow. And he's, but
1: Yeah.
0: you know, hopefully, well, peppers aren't one of the things that the squirrels, the birds, or the deer eat. They
1: That's
0: leave
1: not
0: peppers pretty much alone.
1: right. And they tend to be, disease resistant and
0: Yeah.
1: the bugs tend to not really bother them. I love growing peppers. They're really easy, and that's why. And plus, I just have fun growing all different kinds. I don't do the spicy ones myself, but my husband loves them, and so I have fun growing all that and making him eat all these spicy ones.
0: Yeah,
1: But
0: boy, it's getting time to take all those extra tomatoes and like make sauces and stick them in the freezer, and then you got winters, you have food all winter long. I like the old ice cube trick of putting my basil in an ice cube tray with some water and freezing them, and then put them in a baggie so I can just like throw basil ice cubes into stuff what I'm cooking in the winter.
1: oh, that's so cool. Absolutely. And I've made pesto and put that in the ice cube trays too. And then you can just throw like a little cube in and
0: Yeah.
1: so fun.
0: I made some garlic scape pesto this summer that was, oh
1: Oh,
0: my gosh, out of this world. So,
1: that sounds
0: yeah, food, food, food. Here we are. Food, fair, fun,
1: flowers.
0: flowers. It's all happening,
1: Yeah,
0: the FFF.
1: that's right. That's
0: So
1: right.
0: enjoy, get in your local nursery garden center, get to into your local fair, get it to your local farm stand, and or even your own garden if you were lucky enough to have a really good veggie garden. But yeah, enjoy the bounty of the year. So Juge, thank you so much.
1: Thank you. Thanks for having us on.
0: Oh, it's always my pleasure. And thank you, Tony Capalbo, for making the Dutchess County Fair so beautiful. So we're out of here. 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

Good morning and welcome to Sunday Brunch on August 30th. That was The Old Guitarist with Jesu after Bach's Fantasia. Thanks so much for tuning in. We are brought to you in part by the Taste New York Market at Todd Hill on the Taconic Parkway. 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It's a really beautiful morning. I'm so grateful to be part of your day. Here's John Fahey's Sunflower River Blues, 98.1 KZE.

0: 98.1 KZE, finishing up that first set of Sunday brunch with Dolly Parton's Silver Dagger. We hear Joni Mitchell on both sides now, and John Fahey gave us Sunflower River Blues. We'll be right back after these messages with music from John Coltrane, 98.1, 105.9 FM, and WKZE.com.
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0: 98.1 KZE, good morning. This is Sunday Brunch, and that was Paul Simon's She Moves On. We heard the Talking Heads, also Stan Getz in that set, and things started out with John Coltrane's You Don't Know What Love Is. 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

Yeah.

0: This is Sunday Brunch on 98.1 KZE. We just wrapped up that set with the Beatles, The Inner Light. We heard David Wax Museum's Will You Be Sleeping? And Bakanoba from Fatoumata Diawara started things off there. We're going to take a quick break, and we'll be back in about a minute and a half with more music coming up from Van Morrison on Sunday Brunch, 98.1 KZE.
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Good morning. You're in tune with Sunday Brunch on 98.1 KZE. We just listened to Bach's Orchestral Suite No. 3 in D, performed by the Stuttgart Chamber Orchestra. And before that, Van Morrison's Steal My Heart Away. 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Good morning.

0: This is Sunday Brunch on 98.1 KZE. That was The Sacred Souls with Running Away. We heard Nina Simone's Sinner Man and Amy Mann's High on Sunday 51. Coming up right after these messages, music from Arooj Aftab, joined by Anushka Shankar.
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0: You're tuned in to Sunday Brunch on 98.1 KZE. That was Jerry Garcia and David Grisman's Russian Lullaby. We heard Daniel Johnston with True Love Will Find You in the End. The Kinks with Nothing in the World Can Stop Me Worrying About That Girl. And up at the head of that set, a Rouge Aftab's Udero Na, featuring Anushka Shankar. On the way, we've got music from Vue Farkaturé and one recorded at this year's Frolic at the Farm at Hardman Orchards. It's 98.1 KZE's Sunday Brunch.
1: 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And Les Miserables, Victor Hugo's saga of revolution in 19th century France. 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All performances run through the end of September. Hudson Valley Shakespeare on Route 9 in Garrison. 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

Good morning, 98.1 KZE. Thank you so much for tuning in to Sunday Brunch. 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We just heard the adagio from the Violin Concerto by Joaquin Rodrigo, produced by Norbert Kraft. Before that, it was Erica Lewis's Wild Thing, and we heard Peace of Mind from Hazel Scott. This next tune goes out to someone very dear to my heart who has made her way up to heaven, Ginny Schiavelli. May she be a light to all who knew her, and may she continue to shine her kindness down through our memories of her. What a beautiful, amazingly kind person. I was so lucky and fortunate to get to be in her company and presence for all those years of growing up in Tivoli. This one's for you, Ginny. It's Reba's You Lift Me Up to Heaven, 98.1 KZE.

0: contributions from legendary bassist and longtime David Bowie collaborator Gail Ann Dorsey. She will be hitting the stage soon at The Hoot. According to my schedule that I'm looking at, it's 2:30. She'll be on stage, followed by the big takeover. We'll start the next set of Sunday Brunch with one from them. We also heard from Simon and Garfunkel with Scarborough Fair and Reba McEntire's You Lift Me Up to Heaven, going out in loving dedication to Ginny Chiavelli. May she rest in peace. This is Sunday Brunch on 98.1 KZE.
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0: 98.1 KZE, this is Sunday Brunch. That was the Valley Queen's Hold On You. We heard Coleman Hawkins' Body and Soul, Fushi's Do You Have a Soul, and Love Understands from the Big Takeover there at the Hoot at the Ashokan Center today. 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And on the way, music from Peter Gabriel, 98.1 KZE.
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0: 98.1 KZE. That was Fleet Foxes, Sun Giant on Sunday Brunch. We heard John Batiste's great rendition of Fur Elise and Peter Gabriel's Love Town. There is a very cool celebration of North America's own native fruit, the pawpaw, coming up September 26th and 27th, 20 minutes south of Albany at Magic Forest Farm in Queeman's Hollow, with picturesque valley views, live music from John Ferrara with Mono Means One, Leon Trout, and Ghost of Jupiter featuring Nate Wilson of Mo, as well as keynote speakers from the Pawpaw Growers Association, agroforestry farmers from Fields Without Fences, and the Pawpaw King of Brooklyn, NYPawFest.com, coming up September 26th and 27th. All right, a few more songs to play on Sunday Brunch on the way, 98.1 KZE.
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4: 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Tickets are selling fast for the remaining shows of the season. As You Like It, Shakespeare's beloved comedy brings romance, wit, and whimsy as it celebrates the joys and follies of human nature and the beauty of creating one's own sanctuary. Set against the backdrop of the bucolic Hudson Highlands, this music-filled production will be a vibrant celebration of love, identity, and transformation. King Lear, Shakespeare's searing tragedy, tells the story of an aging monarch as he divides his kingdom among his daughters, igniting a chain of betrayal and destruction that shatters both family and state. And Les Miserables, Victor Hugo's saga of revolution in 19th century France. This iconic musical is a soaring tale of love, justice, and the unbreakable human spirit. All performances run through the end of September. Hudson Valley Shakespeare on Route 9 in Garrison. Tickets and info at hvshakespeare.org.
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You've been tuned in to Sunday Brunch on 98.1 KZ. That was Bill Withers' Ain't No Sunshine. And I'm going to read you a poem by Kate Bear before the guests. In the end, it's who we loved, how we'd sit out on the patio after it had rained, telling the same stories about the family dog, how, when invited over for a campfire, a round of cards, a late-night summer swim, we'd pile in the car, show up empty-handed to a house lit up by familiar conversation. Yes, you can build whole kingdoms of picture-perfect laundry rooms and remodeled kitchen walls, but when the light comes from every direction, ready to carry you to the great unknown, there's only one thing I'll care to remember. August nights. September mornings, entire seasons spent loving you. Kate Bear, 98.1 KZE. Have a fantastic rest of your day. Here's Today and It's Gone by Carlos Chepa. Peace.

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1: Good afternoon, and thanks for tuning in to 98.1 KZE. I'm Corey, hanging out with you on your Sunday. We're going to start off the 12 o'clock hour with brand new music from AJ Lee and Blue Summit. The new album is called Cover to Cover, and from it, this is Fishing in the Dark.

0: 98.1 KZE. That's new from Jesse Wells from the album Masks Off. We heard Won't You Come Out Tonight. The Bottle Rockets before that with I Don't Want to Go Back. Jim Croce with You Don't Mess Around with Jim. And starting things with new AJ Lee and Blue Summit. The new album is called Cover to Cover, and from it we heard Fishing in the Dark. Hope you're having a great summer out there, but it can get a little exhausting, and with so many events, gigs, and commitments, it's easy to forget to take some time for yourself. That's why KZE is hosting an afternoon dedicated to connecting our neighbors with self-care resources in our community. Join us on the Elmendorf Green right next door here to the KZE studios in Red Hook from noon till 3 on Sunday, September 13th, for KZE's Wellness Block Party. We'll have live music from our friend, classical guitarist Billy Pearson, as well as light refreshments and representatives from area businesses offering services like massage, yoga, mental health support, and much more. That's KZE's Wellness Block Party Sunday, September 13th from noon till 3 on the Elmendorf Green right next door here to the KZE studios in Red Hook, brought to you by Ulster Savings Bank in Red Hook and the dental offices of Drs. Jeffrey and Maureen Villiamo in Kingston. Coming right back with some Nina Simone right after this on 98.1 KZE.
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0: 98.1 KZE, wrapping up the set with new music from the Stones. New album is called Foreign Tongues, going deeper into it for Divine Intervention. Dave Mason before that with Only You Know and I Know. Suzanne Vega with DNA with Tom's Diner. And Nina Simone, that is the Super Shy extended remix of Nina Simone's Baltimore on Verve Records. 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

0: 98.1 KZE. That is new from Sierra Ferrell, new single from her. We're here, Trying to Love You. We heard Emmylou Harris, Alison Krauss, and Gillian Welch from the Oh Brother Where Art Thou soundtrack with Didn't Leave Nobody But the Baby. Fish in there too with Chalk Dust Torture, and the new one from Angine de Poitrine from the new album Volume 2. We heard Sarnese. And that set was brought to you by D. Rohde. And with summer in full swing, if your AC isn't running efficiently, you're not alone, because over time systems get dirty, worn down, and end up working harder. And with energy prices rising, that can hit your wallet fast. That's why your neighbors at D. Rohde offer the To the Rescue plan. 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We'll take a break right now and come back with the latest from the Tedeschi Trucks Band right here on 98.1 KZE.
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0: 98.1 KZE, finishing the set with brand new Upstate from the forthcoming new album, Avalon. We heard Circumstance. The Be Good Tanyas before that with Rain and Snow. Cindy Cashdollar with Peacock Alley. Also, Mose Allison with Don't Get Around Much Anymore. And Rachel and Vilry starting things with Forever Never Lasts. Taste North America's largest native fruit at the inaugural New York Paw Paw Agricultural and Arts Festival happening September 26th and 27th at Magic Forest Farm in Queeman's Hollow, just 20 minutes outside of Albany with picturesque views. Catch live music from Ghost of Juniper featuring Nate Wilson of Moe and John Ferreira of Consider the Source. 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
1: Bardavon presents critically acclaimed comedian Alex Edelman, Friday, September 18th at the Bardavon in Poughkeepsie. 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

0: 98.1 KZE. That's new from Pokey Lafarge from the new album, which will be out next month. It's called Rent Money. We heard Pokey Lafarge with The Thing. Sean Colvin and Steve Earle with Tell Moses. We heard Bill Withers with Use Me, and starting things with brand new Eddie Ninevolt. From the forthcoming new album Down Here, we heard Eddie Ninevolt starting that set with Blowing Up. 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That's every Saturday afternoon at 4:45 here on KZE with Rick for the Cannabis Corner. 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

0: 98.1 KZE, wrapping up the set with Brand New Eels. From the forthcoming new album, Cookie Happened, we heard Cap in Hand. The Beatles with the vocal arrangement of Because. We heard Brittany Howard with Stay High. And starting things with new Jim James, the My Morning Jacket frontman's got a new solo album out right now. It's called Wowed Out. New Jim James starting things with Come Again. Taking a quick break and coming back with a new one from the Jayhawks, right here on 98.1 KZE.
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0: 98.1 KZE, finishing up a nice long set on your Sunday afternoon with the latest from Bruce Hornsby, title track to his new album Indigo Park. We heard John Coltrane with Village Blues, Maceo Parker with Just Kissed My Baby, and Robert Palmer in there too with Work to Make It Work. Summer's been fun, been a blast so far, but it can be a little exhausting, and with so many events, gigs, and commitments, it's easy to forget to take some time for yourself. That's why KZE is hosting an afternoon dedicated to connecting our neighbors with self-care resources in our community. Join us on the Elmendorf Green right next door here at the KZE Studios in Red Hook from noon till 3 on Sunday, September 13th, for KZE's Wellness Block Party. We'll have live music from our friend, classical guitarist Billy Pearson, as well as light refreshments and representatives from area businesses offering services like massage, yoga, mental health support, and much more. That's KZE's Wellness Block Party, Sunday, September 13th from noon till 3 on the Elmendorf Green right next door here to the KZE Studios in Red Hook, brought to you by Ulster Savings Bank in Red Hook and the dental offices of Drs. Jeffrey and Maureen Villiamo in Kingston. Taking a break right now, we'll check in with the sponsors who make all of this music possible and come back with brand new Ziggy Marley. 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

0: 98.1 KZE, that's new from Johnny Blue Skies and the Dark Clouds. Some of you might know Johnny Blue Skies as Sturgill Simpson. From the new album, Mutiny After Midnight, we heard Johnny Blue Skies and the Dark Clouds with Don't Let Go. Roseanne Cash before that with 7 Year Ache. We heard Ray Charles with Shake a Tail Feather and brand new Ziggy Marley featuring Nika Costa on that track. From Ziggy's new album, Bright Side, we heard Hey People Now. 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
1: Bardavon presents critically acclaimed comedian Alex Edelman, Friday, September 18th at the Bardavon in Poughkeepsie. 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

0: 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We heard Tollbooth, John Prine before that with The Sins of Mephisto, Antiballast with Gold Rush, and the latest from Angelique Kidjo from her new album Hope featuring the Cavemen on that track. We heard Angelique doing I'm on Fire. Taking a break right now, we'll check in with the sponsors who make it all go and come back with a new one from Iron and Wine. 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
4: 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King Lear, Shakespeare's searing tragedy, tells the story of an aging monarch as he divides his kingdom among his daughters, igniting a chain of betrayal and destruction that shatters both family and state. And Les Miserables, Victor Hugo's saga of revolution in 19th century France. This iconic musical is a soaring tale of love, justice, and the unbreakable human spirit. All performances run through the end of September. Hudson Valley Shakespeare on Route 9 in Garrison. Tickets and info at hvshakespeare.org.
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0: 98.1 KZE, that is Ian Flanagan with Devil in My Hands. Gordon Lightfoot with Sundown. We also heard Stan Getz with Charlie Bird with Samba de Uma No Toso. And Dar Williams starting things with Tousser L'Emprunton. We just heard Ian Flanagan. He is going to be part of the most powerful night for mental health as MHA of Dutchess County presents The Sound of Nashville coming up Tuesday, October 6th at the Bardavon in Poughkeepsie. Also featured Maggie Rose, Ian Flanagan, who we just heard, as well as Jake Banfield, Craig Morgan, and more. And if you can't attend, you can still donate the cost of a ticket. 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

0: 98.1 KZE, Camera Obscura to finish the set with Big Love. We also heard David Byrne with Everybody Laughs, Jimmy Riley with Woman Gotta Have Love, and starting things with new Rhiannon Giddens from the new album Hope Is the Thing with Feathers, we heard Carolina Rain. 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
1: 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The concert will feature Grammy-nominated Professor Louis and Miss Marie.
2: Between midnight and two.
1: That singing sensation, Marlon Saunders, just off his tour with the Lumineers. Singer-songwriter Anson Jones, Downbeat Magazine's Best of 2022.
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0: 98.1 KZE, brand new Inno to finish the set from his album, which will be out next month, called Canyon Falls Trailer Band. We heard the Heidelberg Fisherman's Ball. The Grateful Dead with Dire Wolf. Sonny Landreth in there too with Levittown. And starting things with New Yarn from the album Saturday Night Sermon, we heard Good Things. Coming right back with the latest from Kurt Vile on 98.1 KZE.
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0: 98.1 KZE, wrapping things up with the latest from Railroad Earth, celebrating their 25th anniversary this year, featuring Daniel Donato on the guitar there. We heard Railroad Earth with Keep Your Eyes Open. Bob Dylan before that with Things Have Changed. Also Jim Keller with Black Dog. And Three Dog Night starting things with Mama Told Me Not to Come. Summer's been fun and all, but it can also be a little exhausting. And with so many events, gigs, and commitments, it's easy to forget to take some time for yourself. That's why KZ is hosting an afternoon dedicated to connecting our neighbors with self-care resources in our community. Join us on the Elmendorf Green right next door here to the KZ studios from noon till 3 on Sunday, September 13th for KZ's Wellness Block Party. We'll have a live music from our friend classical guitarist Billy Pearson, as well as light refreshments and representatives from area businesses offering services like yoga, massage, mental health support, and much more. That's KZ's Wellness Block Party Sunday, September 13th from noon till 3 on the Elmendorf Green right next door to the KZ studios in Red Hook, brought to you by Ulster Savings Bank in Red Hook and the dental offices of Drs. Jeffrey and Maureen Villiamo in Kingston. Taking a break, checking in with the sponsors who make it all possible, and come back with the latest from Allison Russell. 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
12: 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Ciao.

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1: 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That's new from Ruthie Foster from her album Just Say Yes. We heard Thank You. Taj Mahal with Leaving Trunk. We heard Peter Gabriel with A Little Help from Yusu Endure with In Your Eyes. And the new one from Allison Russell featuring Joy Oludokun and Julie Williams. We heard No Springtime. Taste North America's largest native fruit at the inaugural New York Paw Paw Agricultural and Arts Festival coming up September 26th and 27th at Magic Forest Farm in Queeman's Hollow, just 20 minutes outside of Albany, with picturesque views. Catch live music from Ghost of Juniper featuring Nate Wilson of Mo and John Ferreira of Consider the Source. 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

0: 98.1 KZE, wrapping things up with brand new Lake Street Dive, back with a new single. It's called You're Never Around. Nick Lowe before that with Heart of the City. We heard the Wood Brothers with River Takes the Town, and brand new Billy Strings. The new album just came out. It's called So Much for Goodbyes. Going deeper into it for Milltown Flood. Coming right back with some more great music here on 98.1 KZE.
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0: And that's going to wrap things up for me. I'm Corey. Thank you so much for making KZE part of your Sunday. Stick around. Jerice is up next to bring you Women of Note. Paul Higgins steps in at 7 to bring you Nightshade. And then it's Mox Mix with Chris Macchia at 10. Going to leave you with Nicholas Payton and Butcher Brown from the new album A Supreme Blue. This is their version of Miles Davis's All Blues. And you're listening to 98.1 KZE. And I'll catch you next week.
6: I went to see an African ballet. And I saw the thing at the end. He saw it once on the stage. And when he was singing, and when he got to the other side, it was over. That little rumbling sound, the finger piano, it comes from Africa. I wanted to play something like that. You know, Bill Evans had been telling me, listen to the violin, you know, the mojo thing that prevails then too.

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1: 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I'm Jerise Baptiste, your host, here with you every Sunday for 2 hours, bringing you some exceptional recordings by female artists from all over the world. Many outstanding vocalists and female artists locally and from all over the world. And we also feature the work of a brilliant local female poet. Today we'll feature female poet from Cold Spring, Joe Pitkin. Stay tuned for her poems during the show. Let's get started with a very beautiful voice that I love. She's a legendary woman of note, Cesaria Evora from Cape Verde. The song is Maia Vela. This is Women of Note on 98.1 KZE.

0: 98.1 KZE, you're in tune with Women of Note. Good afternoon. Thanks for joining me. Hope you're making the most of this day, and thanks for keeping us right along with you. We are ending our first set of music. We've just heard Feist with Brandy Alexander from The Reminder. Before that was Katarina Valente with Casanova, and a legendary woman of note, Cesaria Evora from Cape Verde, started that set with Maya Villa from Cabo Verde. Let's take a quick break. Coming up, I have something from Rita Marley, female artist from Jamaica, and we'll feature a local female poet, Joe Pitkin from Cold Spring, all next on Women of Note 98.1 KZE.
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0: I'm Jarice Baptiste, here with you on Women of Note on 98.1 KZE and also streaming on WKZE.com. We are continuing the show until 7. Thanks for keeping it here on KZE. Right now, it's music from Jamaican female artist Rita Marley. The song is Easy Sailing on Women of Note 98.1 KZE.

0: Cat Power closing out the set of music on Women of Note. I'm Jerise Baptiste here with you on 98.1 KZE, also on WKZE.com. So glad you're keeping us along with you today. We are ending another great set of music we've just heard. Cat Power, the song was New York from Jukebox. Angelique Kidjo also in there with her stunning version of Summertime. I really love it. And Rita Molly, Jamaican female artist, started that set with Easy Sailing from Who Feels It Knows It. Right now we're going to take a quick break. We'll be back with more music on Women of Note. Come back to me on 98.1 KZE.
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0: 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I'm Jerise Baptiste, your host, here with you until 7, bringing you some outstanding female artists from all over the world. Thanks for joining me. I hope this is a beautiful weekend for you. We are continuing with Claudia Gomez. The song is Soltalo on Women of Note, 98.1 KZE.

0: Nina Violet, closing out the set of music here on Women of Note. I'm Joyce Baptiste, here with you on 98.1 KZE and WKZE.com, streaming live. We've just heard Better Than to Bruise You from regional female artist Nina Violet from Martha's Vineyard. The album is Lose Strife. We love Nina Violet here on Women of Note and can't get enough of her music. The album is Lose Strife. Before that was Françoise Brut, female artist, a French female artist. The song was Si Tu Disais, If You Said, from her album 20 à 30 000 jours. Françoise Brut is the female artist we'll be featuring today. There are more songs coming up from her later in the show. Annie Boone also in there with Armor from the album Changing of the Seasons. Claudia Gomez started this set of Women of Note with Saul Tallow from Putumayo Presents Music of the Coffee Lands. Coming up, I have something special from Rokia Traore from Mali. You don't want to miss it. Come back to me on Women of Note 98.1 KZE.
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0: 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Also 99.1 if you're in Red Hook. Continuing the show with Betty LaVette. The song is Little Sparrow on Women of Note.
7: I'm very fortunate to have had this new CD. I've got my own hell to raise. If you don't know it, all of the songs were written by women. This one was written by one of America's most prolific songwriters, Miss Dolly Parton.

0: 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We are ending another great set of music. We've just heard Rokia Traore from Mali. The song was Daily, one of my favorites from Rokia, from the album Bum Boy. And Betty Levette started that set with Little Sparrow, a Dolly Parton song. A quick break and we'll be back with more music on 98.1 KZE.
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2: Women of Notice continuing with more music and also poetry by Joe Pitkin, local female poet from Cold Spring, at the end of the set. Stay tuned for that. Right now, it's Cynthia Sayer. The song is Viper Mad on Women of Note 98.1 KZE.

0: 98.1 KZE. I'm Jerice Baptiste here with you, also on WKZE.com. Thanks for joining me. We've just heard Aud Wilken, a Danish singer. The song was Her Agnu from Padenske Labrea. French singer Jane Birkin also in there with Eludenia Teitea from Putumayo Presents French Cafe. Cynthia Sayer started that set with Viper Mad from Attractions. 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We are featuring local female poet Jo Pitkin from Cold Spring. She is a freelance educational writer. She has written more than 40 books for grades K through 12. Jo Pitkin has also published in numerous anthologies, and one of them was Vanguard Voices of the Hudson Valley. She is the author of The Measure. Right now, I'm going to feature a poem from Jo Pitkin titled Loss on Women of Note 98.1 KZE. I have lost a bird. I have lost a tree. I have lost a city and a state. I have lost money. I have lost land with a blue heron and a green pond. I have lost flat fields and mountains, lost a river, a sea. I've lost a father, old friends, a child, a husband. Now I must lose the memory of you. I nearly have it. Your crisp edges slip. It's almost done. There. No, not quite. This poem was titled Loss from Jo Pitkin from Cold Spring. Thank you, Jo, for sending us your beautiful poems, sharing them with Women of Note today. If you too would like to be featured on Women of Note, you can visit me online at AuthenticPoetry.com. Send me your poems. Maybe you might make it on the show. Let's take a quick break. I have music from Bookman Experience and Margarita Martinez Duarte, all next on 98.1 KZE.
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7: 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That's why KZE is hosting an afternoon dedicated to connecting our neighbors with self-care resources in our community. 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
0: Welcome back to Women of Note. I'm Joyce Baptiste, here with you until 7. We're continuing the show with Bookman Experience from Haiti. The song is Badezile on 98.1 KZE. Yo!

0: 98.1 KZ, Natalie McMaster, closing out the set of music on Women of Note. I'm Cherise. Thanks for joining me. We've just heard The Drunken Piper from Natalie McMaster from Putumayo Presents Women of the World Celtic 2. Margarita Martinez Duarte, female artist from Mexico, gave us Son Paula Paz from Una es la Fuente de Todas las Bendiciones. This was Sufi music from Mexico. Bookman Experience from Haiti started that set with Badezile from Carrefour d'Angers. A quick break and we'll come back with some more music. In the next set, we'll have something from Rebecca Martin, one of our favorite local female artists. This is 98.1 KZE.
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0: 98.1 KZE. I'm Cherise Baptiste. You're in tune with Women of Note. We are continuing the show. So much more music right now. It's Abby Lincoln, a jazz song, My Man, on Women of Note, 98.1.

0: We are closing another great set of music on Women of Note, 98.1 KZE, also WKZE.com. I'm Jerice. Thanks for keeping it here on KZE. We've just heard The Doe, a band that is now number one in France. The first band with an album in English that is number one in France. So, very remarkable. The song was Unisasi Lolele from The Doe. Rebecca Martin, local female artist, one of my favorites, gave us pieces from her most recent album, The Growing Season. There will be another album coming up from Rebecca Martin very soon, so I can't wait for that. Mercedes Sosa from Argentina, female artist, gave us Luna Tucumana from 30 años. Abby Lincoln started that set with a jazz song, My Man, from 1957 album, That's Him. Let's hear from our sponsors. Coming up, I have something very special from Creole Choir of Cuba, and our featured female artist, Françoise Breut, will be back on Women of Note, 98.1 KZE.
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0: I'm Cherise Baptiste here with you on Women of Note on 98.1 KZE and also on WKZE.com. Coming up after Women of Note is Nightshade with Paul Higgins at the top of the hour and the Putumayo World Music Hour to follow. Lots of incredible music for your Sunday evening. Keep it here on KZE. Right now, it's music from Carmen McRae, a jazz song, Miss Brown to You on Women of Note.

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1: 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He stood.

98.1 KZ. I'm Cherise. We are closing Women of Note today with French singer Françoise Brut. We heard Il n'y a pas d'homme dans les coulisses from the album 20 à 30 000 jours from Françoise Brut, known for her very moody avant-garde songs. Before that was Amy Millen with Bound from Masters of the Burial. Angelique Kidjo also in there with Zélie from the new album Oyo. Creole Choir of Cuba, a very special group of artists, gave us C'est la vie. Their music is inspired by West African slaves who traveled into Haiti and the rest of the Caribbean. This was Creole Choir of Cuba. Carmen McRae started that set with a jazz song, Miss Brown to You. Thanks again for listening to Women of Note today. My name is Jurice Baptiste. Women of Note returns again next Sunday at 5. Join me for 2 more hours of wonderful music next Sunday from 5 to 7. 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And I leave you with some words from AuthenticPoetry.com. In the circle of light, nothing can penetrate but love. Nothing can escape but love. Have a great night. Stay tuned for Nightshade with Paul Higgins, studying right now on 98.1 KZE.

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1: 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My name is Paul Higgins. Welcome to Nightshade.

0: 98.1 KZE, closing out the first set of Nightshade this evening with music from the album Leaf, a song called Eastern Glow. We also heard one from the Sea and Cake in there, and we began that set of Nightshade with music from Rokia Traore, from the Bone Boy record. We heard Sarah. My name is Paul Higgins. You're in tune with Nightshade. It is 98.1 KZE. Here every Sunday from 7 to 10. Really happy to be doing so tonight. And if you want to get in touch with me, the best way to do so is to email me, paul@wkze.com. 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

0: 98.1 KZE. Music from Chimane Djabate and Balake Sissoko. The name of the record is New Ancient Strings. The song is called Salaman. What these two gentlemen did was they revisited a recording that their fathers had recorded in the 70s. 1970, two great master kora players of the time, Siddiqui Djabate and Djelimadi Sissoko. So you have two men recorded a record in the 70s, and then in the aughts, their sons follow up and record the same songs and release it as New Ancient Strings. So the original recording was called Ancient Strings. Really, really beautiful record, this. Chimane Djabate, really famous kora player. Everything from traditional African records to, you know, very cutting edge, you know, modern technological records. This guy's all over the place. He probably gets more airplay than any other world musician on WKZE. And this record is really lovely. It's called New Ancient Strings. And the song we heard once again is called Salaman. Before that, we heard music from Tom Waits from his Orphans. It's a three-disc set. And we heard one from the Ballers CD, a song called Fannin Street. We began that set of Nightshade with music from Patty Griffin, Children Running Through. And I found a really nice Nightshade-y song. It actually leads off the record. It's called You'll Remember. We're going to take a quick break right now and come back with more Nightshade. It's 98.1 KZE.
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0: We're going to move forward to Nightshade right now. You may know him from the Buena Vista Social Club, but after that record and that movie came out, the Buena Vista Social Club presented an album by one of the stars of the film, Ibrahim Ferrer, if I'm saying his name properly, produced by Rai Cooter. We're going to hear something from Ibrahim Ferrer right now. It's Nightshade, 98.1 KZE.

0: 98.1 KZE. Music from the Innocence Mission closing out that set, and that song called A Song for Tom. Before that, that sort of atmospheric piece, I'd say. The instrument is called the kalimba. It's like a little thumb piano. And that's the name of the song as well. The song is Kalimba. The artist is Laraji, L-A-R-A-A-J-I. Before Laraji, we heard music from Sade, from the Stronger Than Pride record. We heard Haunt Me. And we began that set of Nightshade with a Buena Vista Social Club member, Ibrahim Ferrer, with Silencio. And that off of his record, which is just called Ibrahim Ferrer. We're going to take a quick break and come back with more Nightshade. It's 98.1 KZE.
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1: 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Nightshade continues forth right now with music from Lamb Chop.

last thought that you think today has already happened. The link between profound and pain covers you like Sherwin Williams. The Smokey Joe is broken. Drops into your lap.

last night our boy was out there burning up his matches. I saw him in the afternoon sporting a black eye.